0: man. I'm right in the front seat. Don't move my shit, man. Ho, ho, baby, what's your name? Go, girl. It's your birthday. Oh, Thursday.
1: Yo, so tomorrow we're celebrating producer Mason's birthday.
2: Yeah.
3: Feeling, man.
2: I ain't getting up at all.
1: Sabes que ya después de los 40 ya uno deja de contar, ¿no?
4: Ya, por eso cuando cumpla 40 ya.
1: Ya cuando los cumplas dices, ya no quiero nada.
4: No, in 4 years, I'll be 40.
1: Mm-hmm. How does that feel?
4: I'm old.
1: Oh, my God. I think we're all going towards that same direction.

0: right, so the following segment, we're going to call it My Dad Would Get Mad. So we're going to go in a circle, you guys, and you got to tell us one scenario that your dad would get mad. And I'm going to start first. Mi papá se enojaba cuando prestaba herramienta y no se lo regresaba.
1: Of course.
0: All right, son.
1: For me, mi papá, he would get so mad if it's his day off and I'm like, oh, we have to run errands, grocery store, do this, do that. He'd rather be home.
2: My dad will get mad if we don't get home on time to eat. O sea, es que en México, a las 3 de la tarde o 4 de la tarde comíamos.
0: O sea, tenías que celebrar.
2: Everyone had to be home by the time.
1: And eat all together.
2: Yes.
0: Mm-hmm. My dad would get mad at the fact that we would leave the light on all night.
2: Hey, that was my next. That was my next thing.
0: Oh, God. What about you, son?
1: No, kind of similar. I mean, when I was in middle school, it was MySpace days. We had the computer on 3 in the morning. He came out with the belt. He was like, why are you all like at 3?
2: It's like they needed a sensor for us, like when we passed by a light to turn on when we're passing by and turn off when we passed already.
1: I know.
2: Porque si no, ¿quién dejó la luz prendida? Y no hay nadie ahí en la sala porque está la luz prendida.
0: All right, so you have the last one, Mace. Your dad would get mad, what?
2: You know what? My dad wouldn't get mad much.
1: What about you, Mace? You're a dad. What could get you?
0: What gets you, man?
2: The same thing that my dad used to get mad about, like when they leave the light on. I don't know why, but I'm like, I'm walking around the house seeing what light is on to turn it off if they don't need it.
0: Would it get you mad when they lie to you, when your kids lie to you?
2: Yes.
1: Well, yeah.
2: Yeah. Yeah.
0: Or when they tell mom something y vienen a ti te dicen otra versión.
2: Sí, pero my kids aren't like that.
0: That's good.
2: They better not be, because I'll smack them in the head.

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1: Ediel Nonsau is having way too much fun with AI y haciendo fotos mías that are hella weird.
2: Yeah, I made Shaboy into Maui from Moana.
1: That was a good one.
3: Yeah. But you didn't have to use AI for that, pa' la panza.
2: No.
3: Era igual.
2: Yeah, I made it a little bigger too.
1: No, la panza was the same, just that you had to add the tatuajes for me to look like Maui.
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0: 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It doesn't take a crystal ball to see. A cowboy always finds a way to leave. Drinking Jack all by myself. 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Oh,
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1: I am reincarnated. I was stargazing. Life goes on. I need a

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on the meat. 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
1: Eddie El Nosau is having way too much fun with AI y haciendo fotos mías that are hella weird.
2: Yeah, I made sure boy into Maui from Moana.
1: That was a good one.
3: Yeah. But you didn't have to use AI for that, pa la panza.
2: No.
3: Era igual.
2: Yeah, I made it a little bigger too.
1: No, la panza was the same, just that you had added the tatuajes for me to look like Maui.
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3: look. Chaboy does not look like Maui.
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